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0: 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First of Page, Paul, Adam, Ida, George, Edward, middle initial M as in Mary, last name Wright, William, Robert, Ida, George, Henry, Tom, 2-20-97.
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1: 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They're requesting a phone call.

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1: 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I make it up.
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0: 5, do you want to move?
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0: I'm on scene. I will be out with you now.
1: On scene. Now the female 2036.
2: G276, can you make a welfare check to McDonald's 111 Main Street in the bathroom for a female that's been in there for 15 minutes, possibly, I believe.
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1: I'll clear the hospital and we're back to the county.
2: 2040. Dispatcher 5 to Echo.
3: 87 northbound, 1 mile south of 23 off ramp. New York, Edward, X-ray 89.
0: Thank you.
4: Okay. Hey, Regimus, Bales Crest, Hoosick Regional, 3956, 367, Hoosick, 41-year-old female, chest pain, 2041.

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2: Affirmative, a Gene Stearns at a 2-0 med at ETA about 05 ago. Be arriving in a turquoise Nissan Murano.
1: 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I'm going to be here.

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2: 4669 Churchill. 4579 Churchill. 4539 Englishwood.
0: GG 21 Chuck, stop Gilbert Road, sir, go ahead. CDG 2 Mountling Road.
1: That's 79 Agreement. Also 21 Moccasin and Ben Crossroads, Glen Eagles Boulevard. The caller is reporting his wife is refusing to go to the hospital for mental health issues. She's currently laying on the floor, refusing to get up.
2: 5-7. 5-2.
3: 2043.
0: Any 7G276 pass. Great to do, bro.
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0: Received. Have a caller inquiring if a set of keys for a Ford vehicle has been turned in at all today?

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Morgan Fire Control repeating for North Queensbury Fire. Spot a problem activation number 33, Antigo Road, cross streets of Ridge Road, showing master bedroom smoke. 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
1: 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A fire alarm activation showing master bedroom smoke. Fire control clear at 2058.
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1: Number 14 Bell Avenue, cross streets of Boulevard and Catherine Street. Metal Lemery on the line reporting a domestic with her boyfriend. He is currently outside damaging the window and the AC unit. I am still gathering further.
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2: First, I have the last name of Norton, common spelling. First of Catherine, with a K King. Initial C. Charles, date of birth 05/03/1991. Last of Sam, Tom, Edward, Adam, Robert, Nora, Sam. First of John, Edward, Adam, Nora. First of, or middle initial H. Henry. Date of birth 1/1/03/1972. They're both white females. No need to read it back. You just added to the call.
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0: 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God.
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0: Copy, we'll follow up with them in a minute. We'll be en route to 23 Pasco Avenue, Queensbury, to 36.
2: Tommy, 4381, 152 units are still under possible disturbance.

0: you're being rowed to 23 Pascal Avenue, Queensbury, to 36.
1: Tommy, 4381, 152 unit for Stillwater. Possible disturbance. Stillwater Ave here, Victor.
2: 152, 57 Imperial Way.
3: 2227, 8014. 4381, County 35, Imperial Way.
1: 4381, an additional unit. Hudson Heights Department is reporting adult screaming and a child screaming in the air for about 20 minutes, possibly from permit 90B, up through the permit.
2: 21.
1: 21-36.

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56475, correction 47259, starting mileage 938, 9212.

0: Dude, we're at the B-24 of 63. She's reporting the husband went to the camp around 10 a.m., was supposed to be back in Boston Lake around 7 p.m. He has not shown up yet, and she's attempting his phone, goes right to voicemail. He should have a Toyota SUV with a trailer attached to it.
1: 179, can you go ahead with the male's name again?
0: It's going to be a Michael Warner subject. Everything's going to be attached to the call as well.
2: Burke Circle. A 45-year-old female, unconscious, did have a seizure prior to unconsciousness. A party when else respond. Okay, Fargo Triple Book Mud Falls Emergency. Responding Malcolm Apartments, 173 Burke Circle. A 45-year-old female, unconscious, was in seizure at one point. And party 1 response, fire control 2041.

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Sea Patrol number 3 Gill Road in Stony Creek, off of Roaring Branch Road. 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My caller is in Schenectady County at Deb Warner. Requesting a welfare check on her husband, a Michael Warner.

0: 10-8 for half, one check 9-1, hang up 71 Willowbrook Terrace, cross the Cold Spring Drive at Delta Way. At this point, patrol could verify 71 Willowbrook Terrace, cross from Cold Springs Drive and Delta Way with a 9-1 hang up. Male advised it was in his pocket, accidental dial, but there's a history of disturbances in the message.
1: Responding at 2143. The caller did say that the female had a seizure earlier today. They don't believe that she hit her head, but they're not sure. They were able to adjust her airway. She's no longer having the abnormal respiration.

5379 in front, Gracie. 547 station.

0: 537. Number 302 Lake Avenue, the old Island View Motel. Caller's neighbor, he described it to be the main house front door. He's reporting what he can hear to be a domestic between a male and female. He believes that items are being broken inside of the home. He can also hear a female yelling at the male to get outside.
1: 130?
0: 37, would you like a second?
1: We'll advise.
0: 2145.
1: 547 headquarters.
0: Headquarters 547.
1: I'll be starting that way.
0: Receive 547. Starting as a second at 2145.

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0: Barrel Chester unit, stand by for a B1. Barrel Chester unit, DOL, it's going to be Route 7 South from the Bennington line heading toward Pownell. It's going to be for a electric e-bike with an operator dressed wearing a black helmet, black pants, and black shirt. It was operating in the roadway prior to the double lanes heading south. Caller advising that they almost struck the individual. Going to be over.
1: 2015. Call direct.
0: Yep.
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0: Main Street, Greenwich, New York, Lincoln, Charles, Lincoln, 4319. Gonna be just west of the cabin.

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4: Can you forward the contact information for the ER nurse that was requesting a callback? 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

Port of Sidgwick. 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
0: 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We have two lockdown activations from the school, the first being the main office button, the second the principal office button.
1: Okay.
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0: 829-346-929. Back over here with us.
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0: Affirmative, Sergeant Norton was looking for you.
1: I did not copy. Sergeant Norton, can you repeat?
0: Why don't you have him come back over here? Come on over here with him.
1: Copy, we'll be in route.

0: 7 dispatch, final D.
1: 37, go ahead.
0: Seven
1: is a valid, David. I just had a Lake Luzerne negative file for protection.
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I'm at North Street near the Walgreens in Bennington with Vermont Truck Fleet 441 Adam 990 on a black Ram pickup truck.

EMS control's on for Western Falls, I want to. 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
4: 763, Boy Robert King Mary, 2225.
5: And an altercation on the property described as the back left corner of the building. Caller does not want to be interviewed.
3: 537 will handle.
7: Four, three,
8: seven. 75 Northside Drive by Kentucky Fried Chicken. Out of Vermont, truck 525 Adam. 523, that's 525 Adam, 523, gray Toyota Tundra.

0: 155, whatever.
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0: Paperwork's been served. We will be in service.
1: 3222-26.

0: Anthony Frederick. I'll see you at 2227.
1: 5-2-3-2, which area of the hotel is there in Alfie?
2: 2D53, when you pull in, it should be the back left corner of the property. She's reporting subjects on the lower level and upstairs or in an altercation.
1: Copy.
3: Copy, one car, 2D214 and 52, 2D22.
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1: Hey, Susan, we did just a call back from the alarm company. We visualized nothing occurring on the property requesting a cancel.
0: 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I'll just make sure it's secure.
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0: 2G82. Control the Fairfield and Fleet, 21 Big Boom Road. You need a key to the front desk. 3-2 is followed to the hotel by a gray Honda SUV that was towing a trailer. Got approximately 5 minutes ago. The caller no longer sees the vehicle, however, believes it's still in the area.
1: 537 on the handle.
0: Copy 537 at 2244.

437 Shaftbury 1075. 75 US Route 7A by the exit 2 on ramp. With Vermont, King X-ray Victor 298. That's King X-ray Victor 298. Gray, I believe, Honda CRV.

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2: 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Follow up.

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1: Argyle Street, just off Broadway, New York. Lincoln, Zebra George, 4882.
0: 2252.
2: 82. The two males and the female subject are currently by the roadway next to two vehicles. One a Subaru, one a pickup, one vehicle bearing New York registration King Henry King 2077. Caller states that the female subject is a prior tenant who is supposed to be moving.
0: Thank you.

0: 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Stand clear.
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8 Dixon Avenue, trailer number 23, the Dixon Ave Trailer Park. 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Advised her that the children were outside yesterday in just diapers and t-shirts. They should be in the care of a Caleb

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0: 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Welfare check, 921 Route 50, lot 9, across the bid line at Little. Welfare check, 921 Route 50, lot 9, across the bid line, Loaf Road. A female down 91 because she thought she heard someone saying jingle bells, not where nowhere it came from. She was a little upset when we provided the patrol and check on her. 457-449 at 315.
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0: 337. 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
0: 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I can contact caller and inquire.
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1: Notre Dame, just off Burgoyne Ave, New York trailer, Boy Nora, 66513. I'll get you up. Wait here in a second.
0: 2047. 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
0: We're going to be on a traffic stop, Quaker Ridge Boulevard. We're going to have two out of the car, secure.
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0: 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First name, Earl, Edward, Adam, Robert, Lincoln. Middle initial, J. John. 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
1: 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All right, Sue. 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

0: 2G43.
1: Phone has been returned to its rightful owner. We'll be in service.
0: 0133.
2: File 5 is confirmed. They will take her if you locate her. Received 0133. Does he need an incident courtesy for this?
3: Just a field interview.
2: 0133. Dispatch on 509.
3: If they have a meeting, stop their question.
2: I was waiting to confirm if 547 was able to locate her. I will recontact them.
0: Forever 337.
4: Out of Kelly.
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1: 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First name, Marion, Mary, Adam, Robert, Ida, Ocean, Nora. Middle initial, Jason, John, date of birth, 11-8-1984.

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0: Marion J. McInerney, 11-8 of 84, is showing a suspended license. I'm showing a File 5, State Police Latham. Also showing one out of State Police Chestertown as well.

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1: Greasy, what was the name on that?
0: Haley Riccio.
1: Richard.
0: Four, five, five, 4 hours.
1: Go ahead.
0: Middle initial E. Edward, date of birth 6/15/2000.
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1: 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Can have one female in the car back to SC Queensbury arrest process.
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0: 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Property Enemy Jackson, Robert Steer, 32 at Thunder Time.
1: 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Just missed on half of property of a Jackson, group 9 in front of Hewitt.
0: Just south of Sitterly. Probably break here versus the deer. Deer in flood.
2: Morning, Green.
0: 483 and 225.
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0: 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The Country Inn, 1455, Preston Fisher Ferry Road, across the firehouse.
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1: County,
0: 9 by 11. 2G35, 9 in plant. Bumper check. The country drive in, 1465, press Fisher Ferry Road, front of the firehouse. Have a female, Janet Miller. They should just walk in with the prison. Wearing a bright green sweatshirt. Bring it back to her vehicle.
1: 35.
0: Hold on, 66. 2G35 and 466, that's 239. Affirmative, just with her involvement now.

Lake George Patrol location. Suspicious vehicle complaint. Call reports in the area number 10 Bradley, across the street Cherry in Canada. Reporting two vehicles parked in the middle of the road. They are running. One female standing next to one of the vehicles. One has a loud exhaust, one is possibly a minivan. 537 to handle that, 0241.

0: talk to you.
1: He's up the call on the line for Bradley Street.
0: Negative.
2: Yes, Lieutenant Paulson. Area check of the railroad track south of 16 Saunders Lane. Cars report the train sounding its horn multiple times. That is out of the ordinary.
1: 4-1-5-6.
2: 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We need no interview.

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0: 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A blue Subaru Outback.

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Yes, mutual request from Bennington, requesting one ambulance relocate the state line, cover their district. 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

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Front of Stitchman Towers, 21 J Street, apartment 10, Jesus and George, on Warren Street. 56-year-old female, conscious alert, breathing normally, finding a right leg weakness. We need paratubula. Morning, Spark 204, Glen Falls, fire emergency. Respond to Stitchman Towers, 21 J Street, apartment 10, Jesus and George. Warren Street, 66-year-old female, conscious alert, breathing normally, complaining of right leg weakness, say pray to be left. Park to clear 506.

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0: 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She was advised you guys were tied up and she's looking for a phone call.
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Driver needed at 0548.

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1: 328 Mass, Roger, 4-10. 349, Scott Route 23 and Gilder Hollow Road, on arrival.
2: State Police Station.
0: State Police Unit, 42 Mountain Street, Whitehall. Jane Martin's the caller. Third party report that her 42-year-old husband, Nathan Hale, is suicidal. They say she threatened to overdose on sleeping pills. No weapons or intoxication. State Police did a welfare check around 2 this morning, referenced the same. She spoke to him on the phone, stated he wanted to harm himself. Affirmative, it made sense the police checked on him.
1: Check the area for anybody walking in regards to that electric scooter. The homeowners have it moved off the side for now. I'll be clear in service.
0: 0630.

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1: 411.
0: Toyota stated that they're not able to give me this information. They refused to give it to me, stating they need to give an outgoing call to Vermont State Police. However, they have still not done this after telling me that the operator or the vehicle owner never gave the case number to them. But while on the phone, they were able to find that information. So I just don't have a time frame of when we'll have that location that they're just not willing to give us.
1: Tap, Flanders, 512.

0: passenger. 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
1: It's a Toyota RAV4 white, 2022. It's got a Vermont reg of King Edward Mary 530.
0: Casper, can you run that and mention them always?
1: The 10-4, I just read that information from the call.

0: 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I met the vehicle tab at Alcor.
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2: One there, copy.
1: Four, good.
0: Three, book out.

0: 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Highway complaint for a shed. 970-446.
1: Forward to
0: Chester. 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
2: Confirm.
0: 2G35, as the Grissom.

0: 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State of 22 for a property damage.
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UG-158, if you could, move your vehicle over to where our vehicles are for the fire team, 153 at that point. 15, copy.

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1: 411.
0: We have coordinates in New York. I'm adding them to the case. Looks like Hoosick Falls. Do you want me to call Rensselaer County and give them a heads up?
1: 10-4, can you contact them and go check on our location?
0: 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You said contact them and what?
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0: 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Brooke Sobolski, maybe the caller, is saying that there's a white male with a black shirt and blue jeans. Seems to be possibly under the influence. He's been outside the area. She's got him on the Ring camera a few times. At one point, he did also just try to open her door.
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0: attached me to any unit, and I'm Lincoln about the theft of an automobile. 26 Falls, New York just called back. They stated that the vehicle was legally repossessed.
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my own first response, Gainsborough 49th Avenue EMS, Main Street 4 is Gainsborough, 114 Main Street, second floor apartment, across the Saunders Street, Division Street, Freight 54, your mail's in Roma.

0: Mile Fisher's Fund, Skeensboro, 49 Ferry, the EMS on Enigma 284, Skeensboro, number 114 Main Street, second floor apartment, across the Saunders and Division, 354 Air Mail, General List, Party 2 BLS, at 719. 25, whatever. Power 325.
1: Myself and 799 will be transporting two females to Bedford Correctional, starting mileage 120957.
0: Two females to Bedford, starting 120957. 0719.

0: 61 East LaBarge Street, crest of High Street in LaBarge. 39-year-old female, headache.
1: Police. Area of Route 146, complete road. Units can disregard this cross into Schenectady County, then turn over to them.

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0: I've been in the back lot, Winter Green Road and Hereford Lane. Got my caller Peter on the 911. Was on foot reporting two aggressive dogs trying to attack him. He is currently secure between a vehicle right now. He is still on foot. When you could start that one.
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0: at 724. I will advise you.

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0: 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Caller is requesting an interview. 30 Winter Green is where the dogs will be.
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0: Sounds much better.

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0: Rogers unit at exit 22, Interstate 87 northbound, just south of exit 18. A caller reporting, a single report at this time, a male on a bicycle riding southbound in the northbound lane on the left shoulder. At some point he is going into the fast lane. Alright, so you just repeat your identifier.
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Queensbury Emergency, North Queensbury Fire First Responders. Respond 1899 Bay Road, cross of Woodchuck Hill Road and Lockhart Mountain Road, the Zibaro residence. 70-year-old male feeling faint, possible fever, reporting a high temperature. Described as feeling intense heat in the body. It's a 1 BLS response.

0: Queensbury Fire First Responders, Queensbury Emergency Respond, 1899 Bay Road, cross of Woodchuck Hill Road and Lockhart Mountain Road. It's going to be the Zimmero resident. 70-year-old male feeling faint, possible fever. Described as having a high temperature, feeling of intense heat in the body. It's a 1 BLS response. I shall clear at 7:45.
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1: 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At 750.

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1: 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The time is 0800.

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3: County to state. 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
1: 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For the portable.
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0: Happy's 87 south to 90 east, blocking the left lane. We'll get somebody out there.
1: 3-3. 32 Quaker Street, apartment 3. The Cheyenne Crumb states her boyfriend Brandon Wilson Barrow is harassing her and threatening her, threatening to post nude photos of her on social media, threatening to send people to the apartment to beat her up. He was physical with her this morning. He left on foot. He's currently down at Price Chopper. Parties are separated. Female is pregnant.

0: school in reference to a vehicle that's been in their parking lot for over a week. Like to see a patrol or speak to a patrol via phone. 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

Edward EMS for your second call. 85 County Route 46 for Edward, across of Lodgett Road and Hunter Road, Taylor residence. 1-year-old female, difficulty breathing. 829.

0: 6. 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
0: Trinity Agin states the father, Justin Agin. Hazard was supposed to be on a Zoom call for visitation yesterday, but he did not call in. He's not answering the caller's text. She's tried getting a hold of him since yesterday evening with no luck.
2: 836, the caller can hear things being thrown around also.
0: Affirmative, 315. 540-3689.

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0: I'll be out at 241 Clay Hill Road, Fortian. Final eviction.
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542, view control in the area of the Tall Pines Motel, 1747 State Route 9. Could be an area check only. Be looking for the traffic control operator in that area. Should be a female, just north of the dump truck in that area. My caller was a passing motorist reporting the dump truck was blocking the traffic operator with the stop and continue sign. And when the female approached past the dump truck to see exactly where she was so she could appropriately stop, the operator, construction operator, caused a disturbance on scene. You can speak with the female there, make sure she's following the traffic law.

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County Route 30, Salem, across of Smith Road and McKinney Road, Green residence, 65-year-old male, fallen with hip injury, 850.

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1: When you have a unit available, we have a domestic pending.
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1: Reporting a verbal domestic with his girlfriend, Victoria Finnegan. She took off on foot towards Glens Falls with prescriptions and intent to overdose. Say that she wanted to take her own life. White female, red hair, black Harley Davidson, and jeans.
0: Is your 4 year arriving at 9 a.m. Yes, I was on email 757. Seven five seven, you're responding 9 a.m.

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4: On Boulevard near Oakwood, 0903.
0: 55, Porter.
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0: The eviction's complete, I'm back in service.
1: 091.
2: Put over 116. Had a subject at the Cambridge station that spoke to Sergeant Goss here last week. Advised him to stop and get a background packet for employment. Is that something

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1: 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Send a priority to.

0: Port Edward EMS. 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Cross of Gates Ave, 58-year-old female, fallen with leg injury.
1: 24.

Harvard Argyle EMS. At this time, Argyle, you can cancel, acknowledging 2752 responding to their second call, 383 Broadway for Edward, Washington County DSS, Crossick Dietz Ave, 58-year-old female, fallen with a leg injury, 925.

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1: I'll give her a call back. I'm still out here with 55.
0: Great. You need the number? Just gonna. 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

0: 412 for Sudzone, and I'm going to hang up call for the Basin Harbor in Ferrisburg. I did call them back. They stated no emergency. Their boss accidentally dialed.
1: County 930 for... Copy.

0: headquarters, Queens, correction, Lake George, patrol location.
1: Yes.
0: Two of your patrol, State Route 9 and Bloody Pond Road. Meet with Michael Weaver, he's going to be a state DOT employee, saying that they're doing road construction there. They do have alternating traffic. They did have a vehicle, a red Chevy pickup truck, ignore the flagger, also did make contact with the one of the flaggers. He is denying any EMS. Gave a license plate, Lincoln Nora Tom 8576. At 935.
2: 542, I just don't know if it's going to be the same flagger as before.
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0: Hills, they place in a town a day for an animal complaint, injured deer, 2029 North Shore Road.
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0: Headquarters, Queensbury, patrol location.
1: Bringing a possible fraud complaint involving an accident she was involved in.

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1: 55 and 530.
0: 0939.

0: 133. 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
1: Yeah, if you would. 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
0: Fort Edward available, Village of Branville Patrol, South Maple Street for welfare check. 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She's requesting a welfare check on a Gail Jarvis. 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History of falls, has not been able to get a hold of her all morning. 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
0: 15 South Maple Street. It's going to be right at the intersection of Morrison Avenue and Factory Street.
2: Thank you.

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1: 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It's going to be a Jeremy building.

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2: I'll be out 1189 Dix Avenue, apartment 110, Hudson Falls, final eviction.
1: Apartment 10. Final evictions are 9-4-8.

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EMS, 303 Gilder Hollow Road, Granville, cross of Nicholas Lane, Birch Residence. 80-year-old, not alert, general illness, 849.

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0: It's negative at the hospital.
1: They had him there recently, so we'll pick him up and play a lot.

653. While talking to BHU, they stated that the name did not sound familiar to anyone that was there. They could transfer me to record, but it's not something that somebody will answer. I'll have to leave a message and they'll call back. I also did contact the main hospital switchboard to see if there's anybody by that name in the regular part of the hospital. There's no answer there.

0: is there an emergency? Fire Control 4, was there an emergency? Respond, 230 Lake Avenue is going to be the St. Mary's Episcopal Church. It'll be in the office of the rectory downstairs. Caller advised it possibly to be the house next to the church itself. 79-year-old female, difficulty breathing, a 1 ALS response.
1: North Shore Road. Cross of Johnson Lane. County Highway was off of the New Year's Gear at the water's edge.
2: Bridget, we can take it if you want to disregard that. 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
3: 2G10, County, I copy. 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
1: Seven 86, you're arriving at 10-07. Fly Warrensburg emergency. Emergency, respond the health center, 3767 Main Street. 71-year-old female fall on ground level overnight. A cheek and eye injury. Is on blood thinners. It's a 1 BLS response.

Hornswoggle Emergency Respond, the Health Center, 3767 Main Street. A 71-year-old female has fallen overnight ground level, put a cheek and eye injury, is on Blitzen. It's a 1BLS response. Pressure clear at 10-08.

EMS, ALS request, level 3, for 2955 to the scene of the 303 Gilder Hollow Road, Granville, across from Nichols Lane, Birch Residence, 80-year-old male, not alert, general illness,

0: request levels free to the scene for 2955 at 303 Gilder Hollow Road, Granville, across of Nichols Lane and Birch Residence. 80-year-old male, not alert, general illness, 1012.
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Argyle EMS, 27 Sam's Hill Road, Argyle, cross of Todd Road, Logan resident, 88-year-old female, fallen with hip injury. Argyle EMS, 27 Sam's Hill Road, Argyle, cross of Todd Road, Logan residence, 88-year-old female, fallen with hip injury, 1014.

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0: I am Able State Police Unit, Town of Wilton, for a suspicious subject. One at first room.
1: Anton Mountain Road, 9
2: 2G15, North Shore, Hadley. Rowan 34, OK.
0: One Hurst Road, how is reporting? An ongoing issue with a gray SUV with Massachusetts plate. Parked in front of his residence, waited for the caller's aide to arrive, then left and went down and parked down the street. It's down the road currently. Appears to be occupied by one subject.
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Fire control, Glens Falls. Fire responding to intersection Mohegan Street, Murray Street. A male on an e-bike fallen with a head injury. Fire control, repeating for Glens Falls. Fire responding to intersection Mohegan Street, Murray Street. A male on an e-bike fallen with a head injury. Fire drill clear at 1021.

0: 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Engine 304, ambulance 904, en route. The intersection of Mohican.
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1: County 1030. County Mobile State Police for the town of Clifton Park in Clifton, Florida, 520 Foxwood Drive. Dispatching EMS 518 Foxwood Drive, be across from Crescent Road. Have two patients with difficulty breathing. Dispatch EMS, there's a 2-year-old in the residence as well. Okay. 3231.

0: would you agree to? 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They were complaining of a source of gas recently in the residence.
1: Monitor emergency second call. 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
1: 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One is returned, one's still off in the woods. They're looking for it.
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35. Vehicle patrol of the LL Bean outlet 1444 State Route 9. We site number 3. We meet with a Heather Older staff there reporting a larceny not in progress. It's a $100 backpack that occurred on the 26th at 10:15 a.m. At 10:54.

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1: 5 degree, I'm flying in, Sherman.

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0: 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Those three individuals are going to be transported to Ellis. 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
1: Lake Road, cross of Powlett Road and Stonebridge Drive. Great. Grandparent, grandchild, dispute. Male party is 18 years of age. We're storing items in the residence.

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1: Neighbor dispute. 28 San Martin Drive, that's 2 units in row.
0: Received off in row.
1: Received 11-12.

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0: 5219. Orders to the unit on Bay Road near the college. The state police unit on Bay Road.
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0: 2G51, you're two cars ahead of my V&T complaint from my caller. If you pull off to the right, you'll see it, a Honda Civic swerving all over the roadway, almost struck two people and two workers on the roadway. Male is fading behind the wheel. Lincoln Zebra Paul 4777. Lincoln Zebra Paul 4777. Black Honda Civic sedan.
2: 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I'll be following.
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0: 51 headquarters. G51. I'm out with that vehicle on Masters Common. Do I have a state unit in the area?
1: Available second state unit for 2G51. Several units cover each other. Unit on Ridge, you have priority. Go ahead.
2: On Ridge is 6, and this is, you can head that way.
1: Sir, if you want to start that way. Then the unit on Dex is repeat to identify you were covered.
2: 2G66.
1: 2G66, 1132. You copy that, Masters Commons North?
2: April.
1: Bye, 33.
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0: 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She's negative NCI, sir.
1: 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To all units, prepare to copy a goal for shuffle.

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0: 501 cell phone call this morning at 0430. Take a license plate of Lincoln Adam Hall 4004, the 2019 Chevy Suburban in the color black. Speak from a business in Southland Falls. There are no keys present, and there are no signs of a broken window. Units acknowledged by zone 1 and 2.
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0: 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Ship County 338 clear, 1138.

0: 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He's speaking with a Joan Schutzerman. She stated that she gave out her social security number.
1: 1:40.

0: 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Caller is going to be in a silver SUV. She's walking back out to her vehicle. 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
0: 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I'll be back in route to the bus stand. Property.
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an emergency. Respond 19 Hughes Road in Hadley, across 3rd Avenue, the Patron residence. 58-year-old female, bloody bowel movements and dark colored stool. Requesting transport to the hospital, A2 Vila.

residents. 58-year-old female, bloody bowel movements, requesting transport to the hospital. 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Pressure clear at 1149.

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Archel for West 1, follow Zima. Respond 414 Dixon Road, cross of Midnight Drive South and Midnight Drive. The 80-year-old male, conscious, alert, breathing normally, plenty of back pain, and is unable to ambulate. For West 1, follow ZMS, respond 414 Dixon Road, cross the Midnight Drive South and Midnight Drive. It's an 80-year-old male, conscious, alert, breathing normally, plenty of back pain, and is unable to ambulate. It's pretty tubulous, fracture clear, at least detail.

0: 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Apartment 503. 36-year-old female, alcohol withdrawal after recent heavy intoxication, possible infection in the arm. It's a 1 ALS response. 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Alcohol withdrawal symptoms after heavy intoxication. Possible infection in the arm. It's a pretty 1 ALS response. Such a clear 1154.
1: One male in custody, 1155.
2: 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A fire alarm activation showing zone 185, porch heat. Repeating for Luzerne Fire. Respond 12 Fenway Circle, across street of Fenway Drive. A fire alarm activation showing zone 185 porch heat. Fire control clear, 1156.

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0: 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There'll be some myself in the update role.
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0: automatic mutual aid for Skeensboro, 196 Hills Pond Road, Hampton, cross of Westway and Eastway, Dunn residence, 80-year-old female, fallen with head injury.
1: Units arriving at 12 noon. WNU 96 WQCK 301 WQI 627 Warren County Fire Domestic Control Fire Alert Lake George, New York. Wednesday, September 30th, 2026, time is 12 noon. Station standby, noon start.

0: Oak Pulteney, Fairhaven EMS, automatic mutual aid for Skeensboro, 196 Hills Pond Road, Hampton, cross of Westway and Eastway, Don residence, 80-year-old female, fallen with head injury, 1201.
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0: Two, zero, five.

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Zone 185, porch heat, a commercial fire alarm activation. Partial clear at 1207. Any responding Luzerne fire units?

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2: Nine 04, route to the hospital, 1207. 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No acknowledgement from Lazurin fire at 1208.

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0: Patrol, patrols, AVT complaint. Route 4 southbound from the village. Vermont, Henry, Mary, Robert, 720. A silver Subaru reported to be all over the road. Any in the area?
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So Fenway Drive would be off of Highland. It's going to be the DDSO home. Commercial fire activation showing the zone as 185 Porch Heat. 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
1: 2159 Maple Ave.
0: John 6306 was unable to maintain lane. 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
1: Twelve 21.

416, say please for the Tonopah Park for two-car property damage, Route 146. Two-car property damage, area of 800, Route 146, across the Plank Road. It'll be in the westbound lane on 146. A red SUV and a Jeep Compass. 2G3512, 26.

0: 340, Fort Hood.
1: Whatever, 340.
0: I'll be out 42 Galesville Road, Greenwich Zoo.

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1: 16.
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0: that time in the area. Where exactly were they located?
1: Area 800, Route 146, cross of Plank Road and Clifton Country Road. It's going to be the westbound lane.
0: Terrific.

10-8338 to all Warren County Patrols. Authority of this agency to file 6A juvenile runaway. Elias Valencia, date of birth April 25th, 2009. A white male, green eyes, black hair, 5'7", 120 pounds. Last known address, 25B Boy, Hunterbrook Lane, Queensbury. Last date of contact is going to be September 29th, 2026. The individual is, has long hair and was last at the Roadway Inn or the Blue Line Inn the night before, but left the residence at 25B Boy, Hunterbrook Lane at 1900 hours. Also suffers from a bipolar disorder. Repeating a file 6, the authority of this agency, a Elias Valencia, date of birth April 25th, 2009, a white male, green eyes, black hair, 5'7", 120 pounds, last date of contact September 29th, 2026, last known address 25B Boy, Hunterbrook Lane in Queensbury, describes having long hair. Was at the Roadway Inn or the Blue Line Inn the night of, but left the residence at 25 D-Boy, Hunterbrook Lane at 1900 hours. Individual also suffers from a bipolar disorder.

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319. Are you presently tied up on anything? Could you control over to the Stewart, 1311 Route 9 in Moreau? Just spoke to an employee at Justin's camera there. They just had a gas trial up for $50. The vehicle you described, file 1 for Southland Full Speed. Lincoln Adam Paul 4004. Lincoln Adam Paul 4004. It's a 2019 Chevy Suburban Black. Describe the operator as a white male, green gray sweatshirt and blue jeans. But he could not give me the direction of travel to leaving the shop. Calls up file 1. It's 8 Terry Drive, Southland Falls, and they do have that in as a file 1.

27G, 276. Five, you could not provide me a direction of travel. Lincoln Adam Paul 4004, LAP 4004, it's a 2019 Chevy Suburban Black.

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1: 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That child was returned to 32 Quaker Street.
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0: 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Fleet Road, Montreal Road, New York passenger, Mary Henry Mary, 1120.
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1: Have you got patrol 43 Howard Street? He was in Michael Stevenson, Stevenson, correction, in regards to a harassment complaint involving his juvenile son and other groups of children at school coming to their house. Not in progress. 1300. Clear.

0: 155. 155. EMS, priority 2, 25-year-old female, conscious and breathing, left arm and right hand pain.
1: NNE is for the Hudson Falls Volunteer Fire Department.
0: We should be all set. Negative. Thank you.
2: On the New York State Police Barracks in Queensbury, 398 Aviation Road, requesting EMS for a blood draw. The male is cooperating.
3: I-79 service, 1301.
2: Race on the New York State Police Barracks in Queensbury, 398 Aviation Road. State Police are requesting EMS for a blood draw. The male is cooperating. 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
4: Hudson Falls Police are on scene requesting evaluation. 25-year-old female, left arm and right hand pain, involved in a scooter accident.

Whatever DMS, intersection of Cedar Street and Boulevard, Hudson Falls. Police department's on scene requesting an evaluation of a 25-year-old female left arm and right hand pain involved in a scooter accident 1302.

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0: You contact vacation.
1: 379.
2: Jeff, 2219 out of the Stewart in reference to your file one that Lars CPS. Looking at the camera now, that Suburban went northbound from the Stewart 9 and Firefall, just to advise you.
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1: On scene, if it's 13, your foot.
0: The next is second vehicle involved. It is New York, David Young Frank 8334. David Young Frank 8334 and the RO, Susan Clum.
1: Hi, Queens Grandma. Marshall for Queensbury MS. Westland Falls is unavailable for the blood draw. The State Police Barracks at 390 Aviation Road. Requiring if a unit can go for the blood draw, the male is cooperating. Marshall for Queensbury MS, responding New York State Barracks. Queensbury, 390 Aviation Road. Westland Falls is unavailable. I'm requesting a blood draw. The male is cooperating. The heart to clear 1306.
0: Three, two, one, four.
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0: Steve, I know Warren County did put a follow out for this file once. 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

Falls Fire. Yeah. Mercy. Fire and emergency respond, 43 Ridge Street, apartment 610, the LeMay resident, 63-year-old female, difficulty breathing, chest discomfort, a bleeding rectum. It's a priority 1 ALS response. Fire emergency respond, 43 Ridge Street, apartment 610, the LeMay resident, 63-year-old female, difficulty breathing, chest discomfort, and bleeding rectum. It's a 1 ALS response. Partial clear, 1309.

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0: Fire Control, engine 303, ambulance 904, en route and arriving 43 Ridge Street, unit 6.
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0: Kevin, what was the number that was used to call?
1: 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Intersection of Peter Street and Boulevard Street, responding to 325 Main Street, Hudson Falls, 1322.

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4: Going to be out with one of the involved vehicles in front of 343 Big Boom. Going to be New York Commercial 61136 John.
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2: 904 is going to be cleared in the hospital momentarily. If you don't have anybody else around, they won't handle.
1: Received 904 to handle at 1343. I'll advise those staff tomorrow. They just checked the route to the State Police Barracks.

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Hi. 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

0: Headquarters, Lake George, Warrensburg, patrol location. Five two nine, Zoo Patrol, the Gateway Wine and Liquor, 10 Lake George Plaza Road. Caller's reporting that she was in the liquor store, that there was nobody in there for staff. She did just meet with a gentleman outside, states that there's a sign that says that they'll be back in 10 minutes. There's another subject saying that the sign's been up for an hour and nobody's been in the store and all the doors are open. 1346.
1: I'm not showing anything. I'll continue to look.

0: with a gentleman outside. States that there's a sign that says that they'll be back in 10 minutes. There's another subject saying that the sign's been up for an hour and nobody's been in the store and all the doors are open. 1346.
1: I'm not showing anything. I'll continue to over here.
2: Granville EMS, 642 East Wells Road, Wells, cross off Sawmill Hill Road and Butts Hill South Road. 65-year-old female with a back pain.

242 East Wells Road, Wells, across a Sawmill Hill Road and Butts Hill South Road, 65-year-old female with back pain, 1347.

0: 13. Car at the Daniel Grove State Forest, kind of being aggressive with hikers, has an aggressive dog. Copy.
1: Yeah, we should give you a little bit of a

Domestic violence are an emergency. Construction workers are an emergency. Respond 32 Pine Road in the Heights, cross off North Avenue and Village View Road. A 52-year-old female in active seizure at Party 1 ALS. It's going to be the kitchen residence. Response 32 Pine Road, across the North Avenue and Village View Road in the Heights. It will be off of Pierpont. 52-year-old female in active seizure. Party 1 ALS response at C Kitchen residence. Marshall clear at 1352.

0: acknowledging a full crew responding momentarily, 1351.
1: 326, over. 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I have one female in my car, emergency facility, starting mileage 62643.
2: Starting mileage 62643, one female, from the LEC to the facility, 1351.

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1: County 41256, stay please for the Todd Saratoga for one vehicle into a tree, Lake Ave.

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1: To what high speed code, 1-1?
0: Area of 822 to 863 Lake Ave. It's going to be in the area of the farmer's daughter reporting a truck off the road into a tree. Now being reported as personal injury.
1: Where are they?
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0: Between 822 and 863 Lake Ave, area of the farmer's daughter.
1: We're on 63, can I go ahead now? We're in the other area now.
0: 1356.
2: To your route to the hospital, 1356. Yeah, that's 4904. Give me 904 route to the hospital, 1356.

0: 3 December. 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End service 3 North 639. There's 50.
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0: ってみましょう。904, you're arriving in Hartsville, 1359. EMS control. Seven eight six, you're arriving 1359.
1: Call from Sioux Adirondack. They're requesting a welfare check on an 18-year-old female, number 15 Clark Street. They, Nora Gagne, stated to them that she was suffering mental and verbal abuse from her father. She was also concerned about the well-being of her younger brother.

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0: 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The male patient laceration for that.
1: Got it.
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0: 1. 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Yeah, sorry about that. Where are you at? 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
1: 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I'll be in service.
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2: Got a call from county court. They have one female needs to go to the facility. Yours.
3: Yeah, you just pulled for it, so they pulled the car, please.
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2: 340.
4: They got a female at county court for the facility.
5: 199 County, you can cancel this. 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
0: 2D29463, booking is in disregard.
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0: 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Say please, Town of Clifton Park for 911 hang up, 5 A's and Adam, Greensboro Boulevard.
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1: 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Number 5, Stephen Adams, Greensboro Boulevard. Greensboro, 14-11.

0: 23 County. I was able to get a hold of the caller. It sure wasn't as clear accidental.
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1: 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I'll be back in with the customer.
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and patrol down of Alston, make an area check driving from plane Route 50 northbound from Lake Oga. Route 50 northbound from Lakeville Road, a white box truck tailgating vehicle.

0: Mars on Broadway here by Broadway Lane. 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
0: East.
1: Erase it. Unfortunate.
0: Whatever, 330.
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0: 33 County. I got a Toyota Comply, purple motorcycle, north on 9P from 76, speed moderate, traffic light.
1: Hunter, receive your advice to follow your agency's protocols regarding pursuit. You are under no obligation to continue this pursuit. 1430.
0: 30 County, I'm behind him.
1: 4130,
0: 1430. 9 County, it's going to be the same place I ran from your little logo. Drury County, coming up to 423, speed moderate, traffic light. Male operator, here's the Hispanic, gray hoodie, blue jeans, boots, black helmet. 450-4133, use the 72. Second. You have charges or just BMT? Just BMT for now. Receiving disregard. Three County, he's still north on 9P. Speeds are 50.
1: 3-2, happy to terminate the pursuit.
0: 5-0-3-3 to terminate the pursuit. Yeah, from my terminator.
1: I received 1431.
0: 3-0, copy.
2: Very good, I'll be clear. Four, three, two.

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1: County 2-6-1.
0: Do you have any description of logos or company names of the box truck or the caller? Okay, let's take a look at it.

0: big red letters on the side of moving it made easy. And it was last northbound on 50, nothing further.
1: Okay. 1435.

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1: 1436. River Dog Patrol's traffic complaint. State 4 and Dix Ave. Caller's reporting a silver Subaru nearly rear-ended him at that location. They're now on Dix Ave approaching Vaughn Road. Any patrol in the area acknowledge?
2: Three one AM Martindale and

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0: 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And he is on probation.
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County Patrol 4, Stillwater, to assist 415 on without a welfare check. Assist 415 en route to 37 Colonial Road. So, welfare check on a 14-year-old male at the history of being violent. Stand by with him.

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0: 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Go ahead for 3-2. 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
2: going to
3: be on 9 or on 149?
2: 579, the caller describes it as Route 9 north from the outlet.
0: Receive. 4151 is secure at 37th Colonial Road. By the unit to continue.
4: 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We're pulling this out.
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7: Drive. 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

Marine Infirmary, City of Bay Ridge Fire, first responders. It's on 1059, State Route 149, across the bridge road. 30-year-old female, single standing up to it now, constantly breathing normal. Priority 1, be left.

0: Queen Prairie Emergency. They require first responders. 1059 CQ 149 across those Ridge Road. 32-year-old female. Single thing I still is now a consular breeding home. Name Purdy 1 BLS. Clarential clear 1501.
1: There's nothing north of the outlets. In the outlets, there is cones that are directing off of one of the main lanes. However, traffic is flowing on land service.
2: 3615 0 5 0.
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It's via phone and Facebook Messenger by a Rochelle Cahill, her ex-husband's wife. 4-6 copies.

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1: 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Just up from the school a little bit with a child that's off the bus. Not secure at the time.
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2: What's the name of that flight ID I just gave you?
1: Demetrius Menigan.
2: 05-04. How old are they?
1: 19.
2: And what's the address?
1: 39 Stevens Road.
3: Male, advisory is ran over by a truck falling off ramp. 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
6: 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He's inquiring where you'd like to meet in regards to the escort.
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0: 3 is up front. Flower 3, 27.
1: 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Negative contact with that individual will be observed.
2: Three, three, county, I'm in the active discharge fire.

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0: Took a female for me, last name Boy Ocean Union Lincoln Edward Young, first name Boy Robert Ida Adam Nora Nora Adams, middle Evan Frank, date of birth 3/23/98.
1: Brianna F. Bowley, 3/23/98, 1520.

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0: I'm clear of that transport. You can show me out of service. 616.
1: 1522.

320. Mary Edward Henry, 1674, comes back on a 2010 Honda Elantra Gray, registered to Stephen Jordan out of Queensbury. Status is suspended for insurance lapse with an expiration of 10/27/2026. Brianna F. Bully, 323/98. She's got a suspended permit only, Class D, with an expiration of 3/23/2030. And there is an order of protection on file between her and a Kenneth Filkins.

0: 0, copy. Sorry, 116. Whatever, 320.
1: I just drove past her. She's out talking to a subject.
0: Affirmative. I was just giving her data, trying to see if she copied it.
2: Three, two, one, I'm going to be out of there momentarily.
0: Fort Edward, 320.
3: Are you 76 or are you 23?
0: 76.
3: 10-4, and for their case address, I saw SBMC. Is that accurate, or are you going to the PD?
0: It'll be their PD.
3: 10-4, good copy.
2: Go ahead.
0: Did she copy the data that that subject she requested is suspended?
2: Is that going to be the passenger?
0: Unknown. Brianna Bowley's subject. She asked me to run is suspended.
2: Copy.
0: 526.

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346. Just to let you know, we have another one pending now in the village of White Hall, MHU. Copy, higher priority. Affirmative. Copy, send it. 42 Mountain Street, Jane Martin's the caller. Between Wheeler Ave and Pulteney Street, reporting Nathan Hale is suicidal, states he's tired, he's sitting in a blue Subaru in the driveway right now. Copy, show me.

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1: 5, welcome back to Stats Valid, expiration 9/28/2027. 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And it's Ryder Crescent out of Lake George.
0: 3 to some road. Whatever, 327. Copy, I'll just.
1: To a Ryder Anthony Crescent, date of birth 8/10/2005 out of Lake George. And negative file.

0: 3846.
1: I'm going to have 27 with me. He's down the road on Mountain Street. 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
0: All right, so you're just confirming that plate was a Vermont plate?
1: Affirm.
2: 994346, please, for the town of Wilson for a two car. 639 Maple Avenue. Avenue. Two car unknown. A female did hit her head. I don't know if the EMS is needed.
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2: Northbound, 9 to Kinsville.
1: Hold in by Tucson Park EMS first responder. Tyrannic driver northbound, 9 in Kins Road, a dark convertible with a top down portal registration, Yankee Ocean George, 2 Yankee Ocean. Difficulty maintaining lane.
3: West Mountain and Upper Sherman.
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2: 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I'll be clear.
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0: Central North Warner Mercer, you're fine. 203 Igarna Road. A 67-year-old female is vomiting, general weakness.
1: Doctor looks pretty normal.
0: A pretty tubular. North Warner Mercy responding 203 Igarna Road, across the Mead Mountain Road and Perry Road. A 67-year-old female vomiting, general weakness. Not to alert, breathing normal. A party to BLS, torrential clear 15 for it. Quarters available, town of Lawrenceburg, patrol location.
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746 responding 1550. The third party report from the Johnsburg Health Center. They also did advise possible geriatric patient there.

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0: 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Under the MS 203 Iguana Road, cross of Meat Mountain Road and Perry Road. 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

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Responded EMS 203, Igarna Road, cross of Mead Mountain Road, Perry Road. 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Provincial clear 1557.

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1: 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Got a call from a complaint from Ernie's complaint this morning. State Brandon is at Price Chopper still, if your department's still looking for him to serve him papers.

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0: Yeah, can you let Bennington PD know we got a pedestrian struck by a motor vehicle? It's going to be Elm Street and Dewey Street. 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
1: 1618. 533
0: headquarters. Headquarters 533.
2: Yeah, this tree is about 12 inches in diameter, blocking the entire roadway.

0: 1-4-11. Redbird 1-3-1.
1: Just did an ATL at Price Chopper. The subject left hours ago. I'll be clear.
0: Out of service, 167.
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0: 755. Go ahead.
1: Patrol, I believe it's going to be 50-50 Margaret Street extension of the ball. The caller is going to be David Quackenbush. He's the neighbor at 52. I believe the neighbor's house number is 50. Their two-year-old child is running outside, no supervision. Unknown name on the individuals who live there. He also states the front door of that residence is wide open. There's no answer from inside the residence. They've attempted to make contact. The child stated his father's sleeping.
0: Right, is the caller requesting an interview?
1: It's unknown. They're concerned for the welfare of the two-year-old who's running around on the street.
0: Copy.
1: 26.
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0: Washington, no, it's on a multi-person car crash. 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
1: Tulsa Avenue, St. Arnhem, on a traffic stop.

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2: G27, I'll be clear on my traffic stop in about 5 minutes. 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
1: 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North Glensville Hospital at 1638.

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Was involved in some sort of road rage incident. The female operator brandished a knife. The caller is still behind that vehicle, westbound on Quaker.

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0: I took a call from a subject in regards to the file 6 possibly being spotted out of Route 9 south from Uncle Mario's garage approximately 07 ago.
1: Can you pull Brooklyn Bear Card, check that, please?

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Only description your call was the subject was wearing all black.

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1: Last known direction of travel was westbound on Quaker. She passed that vehicle at the light of Quaker and Bay, and she continued on.

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0: Northwest on 525, go ahead.
1: What was that plate provided for the brokerage?
0: Henry Victor Adam 3494. That doesn't match. It's coming back surrendered on a 95 Camaro.

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0: Smith City, John Street, Village of Hudson Falls, off the Poplar and Wright Street. 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City, John Street, Village of Hudson Falls, across the Poplar Street, Wright Street. Third party report, 5 month old male, fallen off the bed, unknown injury. Starting with the ALS response, 16-6.
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0: 7 northbound, passing exit 16 around Brooklyn Point.
1: 2U14 Bear, coming to service.
2: Units of the Town Road, 2-car crash, 87, correction, Saratoga Road, just near the intersection of Pond Road. It would be a RAV4 and a pickup truck, right shoulder, no injuries.
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0: 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A 31 BLS. 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
0: it. Thomas Jolly calling, looking to follow up with you.
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0: 310 Valentine Galway for 91 hang up 5231 North Road, correction, North Street.
1: 42 Valentine Galway Road.
2: 227 87 exit 14.
0: Check the 91 hang up 5231 North Street, cross of South Street and Pacanaga Road. Several 91 hang up, the primary dial is picks up and then hangs up, and no voice contact. 1734.
3: We are on the intersection of Westchester Drive and 430.
0: We say Westchester and Voyac, 1730.
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4: 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Patient located east wing room 5, a 77-year-old female fallen with a head injury, conscious, not alert, breathing normal, a priority 1 ALS. 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Found the Warren Center, 42 Gurney Lane. 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Conscious, not alert, breathing normal. A 1 ALS, partial clear, 1742.

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0: 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You should show me out at 35 South Park. An additional follow-up.
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it's 149 Hunter Road, across the O'Brien Road and County Road 46, 85-year-old male, cardiac related. Whatever DMS, 149 Hunter Road, across the O'Brien Road and County Road 46.

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0: 1750.
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0: So 9542. By 43, party 1 response, 94 McCray, apartment number 2, cross of Oak and Browns Lane, 55-year-old female, cardiac difficulty breathing and chest pain. Back 543 responding, whatever second call, 1751. So 2751. Responding, second call, canceling the county medic, 1751-9543, cap. And 543 in service, 1751.

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1: 529 Main Street, Warrensburg.
0: One of the units at the Chester Barracks, patrolled at 42 Peaceful Valley Farm Road. We'll be speaking with a Kyle Johnson in regards to a larceny of his debit card taken from the Mini Mart in North Creek earlier today.
2: Bird 405.
3: We're clear of that.

0: 304 on the budget in, 932 Stigard 9, the welfare check in room 120. Checking the welfare of a 2-month-old child named Caleb. Grandmother's concerned that the father is not capable or does not know how to properly take care of the child.
1: Ocean Young, David, date of birth 15, 1980.

0: 55. Scott. I had a traffic complaint. Frank Holt was the caller. He reported he believed a car was following him around every turn he would make. During the call, he stated it's been stopped following him. He's continued on his way. It was a black Honda SUV. Unknown direction of travel. I'm going to send you his name and number. He's looking for a phone call.
1: Got it.
0: 250.

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1: Can you show myself at 405 out of 1769, County Route 64, Salem?
2: And the other vehicle is a red car on the left shoulder.
0: 323.
3: Could just attach in the sheet, New York, Marietta Fall 4808.

0: Terrace Patrols, Port Edward, the Stewart's on Broadway. Need a person.
1: 3157, this is the way home.
0: 321, I'm on Broadway, go ahead. 321, control the Stewart's, 378 Broadway, Port Edward, look for Deidre Feeney. She's requesting assistance getting housing.
2: Roger, Glen Falls, 1801.

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0: 155.
1: Have you made contact with Mr. Holt?
2: Negative.
1: Alright, so at this point we're going to refer down to the sheriff's office. He's in the Port Everett area reporting he believes the vehicle's behind him again. We're going to pull to the LEC.
2: In service.
3: Wyvern for a sheriff's unit, Broadway near Cumberland Farms for traffic complaint. I see. Fire 332. Negative 332, Sergeant Jackson.
2: Go ahead.
3: Any chance you're in the Fort Everett area?
2: Currently repaired up, I'm correct.
3: I see. Once you clear, I have a traffic complaint that was Broadway. Correction, currently in the Village Hudson Falls, that what we're going on to Broadway, the complaint is at the LEC to speak to an officer.
2: Copy. You can have one of the postcards going back down this way.
3: 315 or 327.
2: 327.
3: If you can start towards the LEC, it's going to be a Frank Holt reference. Traffic complaint, vehicle flashing his lights, and a male screaming from his vehicle was then following him down Burgoyne Ave. He's going to be in the LEC parking lot, waiting your arrival. The suspect vehicle is a Honda that turned into Cumberland Farms Broadway, whatever.

0: AMS control 757. 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
1: Mary Edward John, 2945. Also going to have one by Amherst as well.
2: Go ahead.
1: Last name Goldson. George Ocean Lincoln David Sam Ocean. First name Joseph. Common spelling. Middle initial O Ocean. Date of birth 5/7/99. Can you just start me a second as well, please?
0: Rachel Lanser.

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0: 337's out, main and locus, requesting a second, not priority.

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1: Gonna be clear at McRae, negative contact, maybe out 50 Broadway.
0: 1809.
2: Four zero two, Fort Edward.
0: 402.
2: We're clear of lab.

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0: You show both units, 155, 154, at Locust, with the county.
1: Done.
2: Our town of Sam patrols Thomas Street for domestic. Thomas Street sound between Vale Street and North Main. Acquaintance of Brody Williams reporting his mom's boyfriend won't leave and is acting crazy. The known drug user is going to be an Austin Mosier. Has been locking himself in his mother's bedroom. Brody's reporting his mother told him he believes he's on something tonight and smoking something in the bedroom currently. Unknown weapons. Caller's going to be 16 years old. Mother Nicole Williams is also home. It's now verbal in the background. Part for a second unit backup 330.
0: Four, I'm all set there.
2: Actually, one eight one.

0: Bard 337.
1: Go ahead.
0: Vehicle suspended, insurance on fact, 2016 Chrysler color gray, Duran Johnson. Joseph's showing a suspended license as well. Does have restrictions of corrective lenses, mouse border, protections on file.
1: Got it.
0: Alright, 337.
1: Can you start next available, please?

0: 3373. Fire 337.
1: Can you timestamp vehicle inventory, please?
0: Affirmative, sir. Vehicle inventory, 1814.

0: one.
1: I'll be clear from that for now. 337, look for a second.
2: I have Hudson Falls PD out with him.
1: Copy.
2: 1814.
3: Headquarters.
1: Mission 1.
3: Richard, 1850.
4: Other people. They said the male possibly displayed a weapon after arguing with another male, possibly a handgun. Described as teenagers, the subject with the possible handgun is walking with a female and a child in a stroller.
5: Five.
6: You can show me out.
2: 5-1-8-1-6, part 337.
1: Good.
2: R&D will be in room.
1: Copy, thanks.
2: 1-8-1-6.
3: 1816.
2: Part 323.
1: We'll be clear. Back in service.
2: 1817.
1: Three 30 forever.

0: 359 near Gordon. Okay, Gordon. I'll be around 226 Sunset Hill Drive in Hayes for paperwork, sir. Chris, KPDC.
1: Got a New York line at Eber, Brenda.
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0: Appreciate. Need a person, 5th, 3rd Ave. She's looking to get her belongings out of the residence after a recent breakup with a Dustin Shippey. It's Adriana Schwartz.
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3: 7 William Street, cross of Oak Street, Liberty Place. 12-year-old female. 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

Lemonade Place with the police department. 12-year-old female, I made you transport 1833.

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1: In case ending in 5234, can you just note that the POI has been served a citation, both units 324-10-8?
2: Fired by Shell of Line.

0: 6th Avenue Trailer Park if you're available. Affirmed, go ahead with it. It will be 1028 Dix Ave to Dix Avenue Trailer Park, be trailer 19. A trailer, Taylor Strobel is the complainant, reporting that were two young kids who were wandering around unattended. They're now believed to be in the custody of their parents now, a Jocelyn and an Andrew subject. She's reporting the kids' overall demeanor is not well and requesting welfare check.
1: I receive SWAT. Confirm the kids are at trailer 19.
2: Males on the property who would not leave and did not identify themselves, and she wanted to report it to us.
3: Before 911 could transfer her to me, but the name does match a POI mentioned in the case with initials Michael Henry.
4: County 4384 status. We're still checking the area. 1841.
3: 449 Chester.
2: 449.
5: Myself and 48 will be back out there. It's actually going to be 890 from our residence in Chester, and I believe she's going to be referring to myself and 48 that were there.
2: Would you like a citizen assist card or just a log at this time?
5: Punch card, please.

0: Roger, Desi, valid. D-license, date of expiration 072930. Date of birth 072999. Address 753 First Ave, City of Troy. That subject is on probation.
1: Thank you.

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0: fire EMS, motor vehicle accident in front of 30 Blanchard Street, Salem, between North Main Street and McDougal Street for car versus e-bike, a 13-year-old male for evaluation, 1845.
1: Inquiring with me if there's anybody who can do a battery jump.
0: Responding 1845.
2: The complainant refused to cover the door. You can close that case out through me. I'll deal with the rest later.
3: Created and made a contact to tow that will do that, or are they going to be calling tow themselves?
1: If you could just create me a call, the reg is Marietta Paul 4406.
3: Crazy.
4: 0 OG approval per Sergeant Tremblay.
5: I'm going to have to give him a call. I'm on an assistant right now. Call him right after.
6: Appreciate it. He's out at the lobby. Nice, but we'll be a little bit.

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1: 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Spot number 15 2nd Street, off of Oregon Avenue. A truck driving, it's a 69-year-old female dialysis patient. Possible infection, pretty high temperature, lethargic, and trouble speaking. 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Off of Horican Avenue, the Truax residence, a 69-year-old female dialysis patient, a possible infection, high temp, lethargic, shaking, difficulty speaking, a Party 1 BLS response, Fire Control 1840.
0: Good morning, Party. 05, all the rooms, 1848.
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1: Station possible response for a landing zone in front of 30 Blanchard Street sound for e-bike versus parked car, 13-year-old male for evaluation. 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

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Nodging Gamers 2255 responding, failing second call. 1902.

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the Washington Center for Nursing Rehabilitation, 4573-040, the adult home, 74-year-old female abdominal pain. 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

0: Bird 346.
1: A incoming traffic complaint to the village of Whitehall, passing Champlain, car all over the roadway, no further.
0: Traffic complaint northbound into the village, just passing Champlain B.
1: Black car all over the roadway, anonymous calling.
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0: Hotel West Palm Springs, clear. Kitty Furniture for West Glens Falls Fire, responding Glens Falls Center, 152 Upper Sherman Avenue, great fire alarm activation during general zone 2. Warren Kitty Furniture repeating for West Glens Falls Fire, respond the Glens Falls Center, 152 Upper Sherman Avenue, great fire alarm activation during general zone 2, fire control clear 1912.
1: Unit 3 Clifton Park, the 146 is the eastbound lane, just before the northbound on-ramp. The two-car crash, a black Toyota Corolla. And a second vehicle.
2: Corn for
1: 9, 19, 34. 19, 34.

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1: I'm in the area. Was there any other descriptions besides just a black car?
2: No, yeah, that's all they provided, just a black car.

0: Marshal, Wilson Falls Emergency, Wilson Falls Fire, first responders. Westbound 13, Lazarin Road, cross at Fulton Ave, St. James Place. A 50-year-old male, multiple fainting episodes, now conscious or bidding on a credit 1 ALS.
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0: Car 212 at 1917, email 736, go ahead. Glen Falls, 1917.

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1: County.
0: Myself and 2G13, yeah.
1: 19-7.
2: And ETA.
0: Copy.
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4: It's going to be for the area near Tamarack High School, traveling eastbound. Had a caller that was behind a black pickup. Stated this vehicle was all over the road, almost had gone off both sides of the roadway.

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1: On investigating.
0: Carr, 212, arriving 1918.
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0: Engine 314 at 1919.
3: Driving landing zone 1919.
4: 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So Thomas Jolly on the line for you?
5: You can just advise him I'll call back in about 0507.

0: Control, Westcon 12, emergency. Found 13 Lazarin Road, across of Holden Ave and St. James Place. A 50-year-old male, multiple fainting episodes now, conscious, blurred breathing, normal, MTA priority 1 ALS, partial clear, 1920.
1: Alright, fire patrol, Broadway, northbound Bridge Street for traffic complaint.
2: I'll handle that first, go ahead with it, back with
1: mine. 337, should be coming right at you, northbound from Bridge Street on Broadway. I'm putting a Toyota Tacoma, Nature's Way, pest control on the side of it, all over the road.
2: Where is it?
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2: I got a negative contact with mine. Can you show me clear back in?
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4: 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The vehicle last seen train on Crossing Boulevard from Towerway. 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Michael David George, 9020, returns on a white Ford Expedition out of Saratoga Springs. Unable to, erratic operation, unable to maintain lane, caller's no longer following.
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Thank you for the...

429, traffic clear. Myself will be out at 319 Vermont Route 346 for case follow-up.

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2: Domestic.
1: 77 and 96, 336 Wilton Road, cross of Brigham Road and Brookstone Drive for a brother versus adult brother physical dispute. No reported injuries, no weapons. Parties are currently separated and both have been drinking.
2: We're on
1: 1927.
3: 4196, County, how we clear GLA?
1: 1927.

0: sorry.
1: It would be 336 Wilson Road between Brigham and Brookstone.
2: 2G15 County, same traffic.
1: Thank you.

0: 4157, keep reaching available. Town of Malta for disturbance, 41 Collimer Drive.
1: I'm 5797.
0: Malta, 41 Collimer Drive, female in a dispute with another subject. It's initially an open 911 line. Now getting further, it was a verbal altercation with a male refusing to get out of the vehicle.
1: Thank you.

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1: 1931, avail the units Galway for disabled vehicle in traffic, Galway Road near Bliss.
2: Morning, 10 mile night. 226.
1: 329, what's up? The disabled vehicle westbound on Galway Road, just past the cemetery in the intersection of Bliss. Partially in traffic with no lights on.
2: Right, too, I'll take it after I clear the call.
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0: 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Fire 323. And be Broadway, Liberty Street, Fort Edward, with New York, King Tom Henry, 4754.
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1: 457, Palmer Drive.
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0: For Bolton. 200 Hop City Road, caller advising the 17-year-old brother intoxicated, stating that the stepfather struck the 17-year-old. Negative weapons, parties are currently separated, and the 17-year-old is currently destroying his room.
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0: To a Candace Shaw. She's staying while she was at Murray Park on Main Street. Two males. One with a backpack, one without one, and urinating in front of her and her children.

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